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6: Here's Norfolk's three-day forecast from the MyFM Weather Center. Clear sky tonight with a low of 9. Tomorrow will be sunny with a high of 22. And the sunshine continues Wednesday with a high of 26. I'm Jeremy Hall with Norfolk's breaking and local news.

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10: Here's Norfolk's three-day forecast from the MyFM Weather Center. Clear sky tonight with a low of 9. Tomorrow will be sunny with a high of 22. And the sunshine continues Wednesday with a high of 26. 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
9: Here's Norfolk's three-day forecast from the MyFM Weather Center. Clear sky tonight with a low of 9. Tomorrow will be sunny with a high of 22. And the sunshine continues Wednesday with a high of 26. I'm Jeremy Hall with Norfolk's Breaking and Local News.

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5: Here's Norfolk's three-day forecast from the MyFM Weather Center. Clear sky tonight with a low of 9. Tomorrow will be sunny with a high of 22. And the sunshine continues Wednesday with a high of 26. I'm Jeremy Hall with Norfolk's breaking and local news.

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3: Here's Norfolk's three-day forecast from the MyFM Weather Center. Mainly sunny today with a high of 24. Tonight, a few clouds and a low of 8. Tomorrow will be sunny with a high of 26. And Thursday, more sunshine and a high of 29. 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
1: Here's Norfolk's three-day forecast from the MyFM Weather Center. Mainly sunny today with a high of 24. Tonight, a few clouds and a low of 8. Tomorrow will be sunny with a high of 26. And Thursday, more sunshine and a high of 29. I'm Jeremy Hall with Norfolk's breaking and local news.

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1: Here's Norfolk's three-day forecast from the MyFM Weather Center. Mainly sunny today with a high of 24. Tonight, a few clouds and a low of 8. Tomorrow will be sunny with a high of 26. And Thursday, more sunshine and a high of 29. I'm Jeremy Hall with Norfolk's breaking and local news.

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4: Here's Norfolk's three-day forecast from the MyFM Weather Center. Mainly sunny today with a high of 24. Tonight, a few clouds and a low of 8. Tomorrow will be sunny with a high of 26. And Thursday, more sunshine and a high of 29. 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

0: Rocky Road Day today. I would have Rocky Road, but it's not my go-to. My go-to is Cherry Cheesecake. And if you're ever in the area of Port Glasgow, Ontario, head to the marina there. Ask for some Cherry Cheesecake hard ice cream from the Marina Shack. You'll fall in love. It's the Wake Up Call. Good morning.
1: Good morning.
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3: Here's Norfolk's three-day forecast from the MyFM Weather Center. Mainly sunny today with a high of 24. Tonight, a few clouds and a low of 8. Tomorrow will be sunny with a high of 26. And Thursday, more sunshine and a high of 29. I'm Jeremy Hall with Norfolk's breaking and local news.

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3: It's Tuesday, June the 2nd, a mix of sun and clouds today. Good morning, I'm Matt LeBlanc. The Norfolk OBP are asking for your help following a break and enter at a business in Port Rowan. Police say a suspect forced their way into a Front Road business shortly after 5 a.m. yesterday and stole approximately $10,000 worth of merchandise, along with an undisclosed amount of cash. Investigators believe that the suspect arrived in a white 2025 or 2026 GMC SUV before fleeing the area. We have a photo of that vehicle up on our website. That is norfolktoday.ca. A little-known Norfolk charity is getting a big boost. The Huron Farm Workers Ministry has received $19,100 from 100 women who care in Norfolk. The funding will help provide migrant workers with essentials like food, clothing, hygiene products, blankets, and winter gear while they work in the region. Have you registered for this year's Hike for Hospice? The community fundraiser is now in its fifth year and has become one of the organization's largest events, drawing more than 200 participants last year. Executive Director Andrea Binkley said the event is designed to be accessible for everyone.
4: It's 5 kilometers, and it's an easy, gentle walk around the lake and then back to the park. So it's no pressure at all. Just come and enjoy the day and the sunshine.
3: Participants will gather this Sunday at Silver Lake Park in Port Dover at 10 a.m. with the walk beginning at 11. And the Ontario government is proposing new measures aimed at improving safety for students with medical conditions such as epilepsy, diabetes, asthma, and severe allergies. Proposed changes would standardize care plans across school boards, expand requirements for field trips and school transportation, and provide more consistent staff training. In sports, going to the pitch where Canada defeated Uzbekistan 2-0 in a World Cup tune-up match as preparations continue for the upcoming international competition. Looking ahead to tonight in Major League Baseball, the Blue Jays open a road series against the Braves with the first pitch scheduled for 7:15. The Stanley Cup Final also gets underway this evening as the Vegas Golden Knights visit the Carolina Hurricanes for Game 1. Puck drop is set for 8 p.m. I'm Matt LeBlanc with news that keeps you connected to where you live. Norfolk County's 3-day weather is next.
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Here's Norfolk's three-day forecast from the MyFM Weather Center. A mix of sun and clouds today with a high of 25. Tonight, a few clouds, low of 8. Tomorrow, a mainly sunny day with a high of 27. And Thursday, nice and sunny with a high of 29. Today's UV index is 8 or very high. The UV report is brought to you by South Coast Awning, the leading provider of shade in southwestern Ontario. I'm Matt LeBlanc with Norfolk's Breaking and Local News.

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1: Time for What's Good Norfolk, where we catch up with local newsmakers and people doing interesting things in the community. The Norfolk Harvesters Rugby Club is inviting residents of all ages to give rugby a try as the club continues to grow its program in Waterford. Club President Greg Wise said the Harvesters focus heavily on creating a welcoming atmosphere for players and families.
2: The big thing that we have in Norfolk, we have a big sense of like unity between our teams. We always say that we are not a men's team, we're not a women's team, we are just one club.
1: The club will host a rugby festival at Waterford District High School on June 13th and then a family day celebration on June 20th, which Greg recommends for anyone that's interested in getting involved. More information can be found at the club's social media pages. Hear our full interview right now at norfolktoday.ca. In the newsroom, I'm Jeremy Hall. Norfolk's 3A weather, next.
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The MyFM Weather Center. A mix of sun and clouds today with a high of 25. Tonight, a few clouds, low of 8. Tomorrow, a mainly sunny day with a high of 27. And Thursday, nice and sunny with a high of 29. Today's UV index is 8 or very high. The UV report is brought to you by South Coast Awning, the leading provider of shade in southwestern Ontario. I'm Al LeBlanc with Norfolk's Breaking and Local News.

0: 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Here's what's happening in Norfolk.
1: Good morning, I'm Matt LeBlanc. Here's what's coming up over the next 48 hours. It's everything that you need to know. Today, cards at the Delhi Legion continues its weekly summer run, taking place from 7 until 10 p.m. at the Delhi branch. Tomorrow, the Waterford Legion is hosting a shish kebab dinner from 5 to 7. Tickets are $14, with sales starting at 5 and serving at 5:30 until sold out. Also tomorrow evening in Simcoe, PFLAG Norfolk County holds its monthly meeting at the Simcoe branch of the Norfolk County Public Library from 6:30 until 8:30. The group provides peer support, education, and advocacy for LGBTQ2S+ individuals, families, and allies in the community. Norfolk's three-day forecast is next.
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1: Here's Norfolk's three-day forecast from the MyFM Weather Center. A mix of sun and clouds today with a high of 25. Tonight, a few clouds, low of 8. Tomorrow, a mainly sunny day with a high of 27. And Thursday, nice and sunny with a high of 29. Today's UV index is 8 or very high. The UV report is brought to you by South Coast Awning, the leading provider of shade in southwestern Ontario. I'm Matt LeBlanc with Norfolk's breaking and local news.

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3: It's Tuesday, June the 2nd. A mix of sun and clouds today with a high of 25. Good morning, I'm Matt LeBlanc. Four people are facing charges following separate intimate partner violence investigations conducted by the Norfolk OPP over the course of 2 days. The incidents reported at various locations across the county involve allegations ranging from assault and uttering threats to theft, animal cruelty, and probation violations. Please continue to remind residents that support services are available for anyone experiencing intimate partner violence. A coalition of labor groups, education workers, healthcare staff, and community advocates are hosting a rally in Brantford tomorrow. Organizers say years of underfunding has strained schools, hospitals, and community services across Brant, Haldeman, and Norfolk. The event will take place at the Brantford and District Labor Center. The Ontario government has introduced new legislation aimed at strengthening public safety and giving police more tools to fight crime across the province. Solicitor General Michael Kersner says the province is cracking down on precursor chemicals used to make dangerous drugs like fentanyl and carfentanil.
4: We want to target the precursors to really bad drugs like fentanyl and carfentanil. And we want to hold commercial landlords to account if a commercial landlord knowingly rents space to people who are engaging in a criminal activity and producing illegal drugs.
3: The legislation also includes other measures such as targeting human trafficking and illegal tow truck activity. And Food Banks Canada says Canada's employment insurance system is increasingly out of step with today's changing labor market. In its latest poverty report card, the organization argues that EI was designed for full-time single employer jobs, while most Canadians now rely on part-time contract or gig work. The report says eligibility rules based on insurable hours make it harder for many workers to qualify, even if they have steady employment across multiple jobs. In sports, going to the pitch where Canada defeated Uzbekistan 2-0 in a World Cup tune-up match as preparations continue for the upcoming international competition. Looking ahead to tonight in Major League Baseball, the Blue Jays open a road series against the Braves with the first pitch scheduled for 7:15. The Stanley Cup Final also gets underway this evening as the Vegas Golden Knights visit the Carolina Hurricanes for Game 1. Puck drop is set for 8 p.m. I'm Matt LeBlanc with news that keeps you connected to where you live. Norfolk County's three-day weather is next.
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3: Here's Norfolk's three-day forecast from the MyFM Weather Center. A mix of sun and clouds today with a high of 25. Tonight, a few clouds, low of 8. Tomorrow, a mainly sunny day with a high of 27. And Thursday, nice and sunny with a high of 29. Today's UV index is 8 or very high. The UV report is brought to you by South Coast Awning, the leading provider of shade in southwestern Ontario. I'm Matt LeBlanc with Norfolk's Breaking and Local News.

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1: Good morning, I'm Jeremy Hall. Time for What's Good, Norfolk, where we catch up with local newsmakers and people doing interesting things in the community. The Norfolk Harvesters Rugby Club has been growing the game in Norfolk since 2002, offering programs for players as young as four right through to adults. Coordinator Howard Wise says younger players start with flag rugby to learn the fundamentals, with contact only introduced at the U12 level. He adds rugby may look tough, but it's no rougher than many other sports.
2: Rugby has a little bit of a bad rap with that, but there's a lot of safety involved in like how we teach people to tackle and go into contact to make sure that everybody is safe.
1: The club's home field is behind Waterford District High School, and the community is invited to check things out on June 13th as the club hosts a rugby festival where all age groups will be playing. Hear our full interview right now at norfolktoday.ca. In the newsroom, I'm Jeremy Hall. Norfolk's three-day weather, next.
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18: Here's Norfolk's three-day forecast from the MyFM Weather Center. A mix of sun and clouds today with a high of 25. Tonight, a few clouds, low of 8. Tomorrow, a mainly sunny day with a high of 27. And Thursday, nice and sunny with a high of 29. Today's UV index is 8 or very high. The UV report is brought to you by South Coast Awning, the leading provider of shade in southwestern Ontario. I'm Matt LeBlanc with Norfolk's breaking and local news.

0: Jamie and Lorena. 98.9 MyFM. Here's what's happening in Norfolk.
1: Good morning, I'm Matt LeBlanc. Here's what's coming up over the next 48 hours. It's everything that you need to know. Today, cards at the Delhi Legion continues its weekly summer run, taking place from 7 until 10 p.m. at the Delhi branch. Tomorrow, the Waterford Legion is hosting a shish kebab dinner from 5 to 7. Tickets are $14, with sales starting at 5 and serving at 5:30 until sold out. Also tomorrow evening in Simcoe, PFLAG Norfolk County holds its monthly meeting at the Simcoe branch of the Norfolk County Public Library from 6:30 until 8:30. The group provides peer support, education, and advocacy for LGBTQ2S+ individuals, families, and allies in the community. Norfolk's three-day forecast is next.
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1: Here's Norfolk's three-day forecast from the MyFM Weather Center. A mix of sun and clouds today with a high of 25. Tonight, a few clouds, low of 8. Tomorrow, a mainly sunny day with a high of 27. And Thursday, nice and sunny with a high of 29. Today's UV index is 8 or very high. The UV report is brought to you by South Coast Awning, the leading provider of shade in southwestern Ontario. I'm Matt LeBlanc with Norfolk's breaking and local news.

0: The Huron Farm Workers Ministry has received a $19,000 donation from 100 women who care in Norfolk, providing a boost to programs that support migrant agricultural workers across Norfolk County. 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I love this. Great picture of these wonderful ladies. 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
2: And on this June 2nd, we want to wish a happy birthday. Don Coughlin, enjoy your day today. Happy birthday going out.
0: This message simply came in as happy birthday, pumpkin. So pumpkin, hopefully you know who you are. It says happy birthday, pumpkin. Just as beautiful as ever.
2: I know the person that sent this in. She calls everybody pumpkin. So no, that doesn't name or narrow it down at all. But to the pumpkin who's celebrating a birthday today, we celebrate you. Sixth birthday for Gordy. Lots of love, Gordy, from mom and dad, big sissy, Layla, Grammy, Grampy, Aunt Alyssa, Uncle Curtis, Aunt Danielle, and Francois. Aunt Dana, family, Fern, Gully, Sally Sue, we hope that you just have a super awesome day. Are you feeling the love, Gory?
0: Wow, that's a lot of people. Fern and Gully. I wonder if they were named together because that's a fantastic movie.
2: Fern and Gully? Fern Gully
0: Robin
2: is a
0: Williams
2: movie.
0: Is in that.
2: I don't know that movie. Surprise, surprise.
0: It's animated. Great movie. I watched it 80 times when Amy was little. And then we also have Dave Ragudo celebrating today. Happy 58th birthday to Dave from Caroline, Giles, and Ryan.
2: And John Dickey from your wife Mary and sons and all your friends, John. Happiest of birthdays today.
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1: It's Tuesday, June the 2nd. A mix of sun and clouds today. Good morning, I'm Matt LeBlanc. The Norfolk OBP are asking for your help following a break and enter at a business in Port Rowan. Police say a suspect forced their way into a front road business shortly after 5 a.m. yesterday and stole approximately $10,000 worth of merchandise, along with an undisclosed amount of cash. Investigators believe that the suspect arrived in a white 2025 or 2026 GMC SUV before fleeing the area. We have a photo of that vehicle up on our website. That is norfolktoday.ca. The Huron Farm Workers Ministry says a $19,100 donation from 100 Women Who Care Norfolk will help support migrant workers beyond their basic needs. The ministry hosts weekly community meals at Trinity Anglican Church in Simcoe, giving workers a chance to connect, build friendship, and combat isolation. You can learn a lot more about the Huron Farm Workers Ministry on our website. That is norfolktoday.ca. Norfolk Haldimand Community Hospice is preparing for another strong turnout as its annual hike for hospice returns to Silver Lake Park this Sunday.
2: Come and meet us. Come and enjoy the day. Meet other people that have gone through either similar situations to come and learn more about what we do. And so you can register now or register the day of. You just show up. We'll get you registered and getting you a t-shirt and you can walk in the hike.
1: That was Executive Director Andrew Binkley. The hike also serves as an important awareness campaign, helping residents learn about hospice supports. Residents can register ahead of time online through the hospice's website. 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
3: Well, tonight the wait is over. Game 1, Stanley Cup Final, takes center stage. The championship series opens with two teams chasing hockey immortality and the chance to lift the most iconic trophy in sports. Vegas Golden Knights at the Carolina Hurricanes tonight. One interesting stat, since 2005, the team that wins Game 1 of the final has gone on to win the Cup nearly 75% of the time. That's why tonight is about more than just grabbing an early lead. It's about setting the tone for the entire series. The road to the Cup reaches its final chapter tonight from Raleigh, North Carolina. Buckle up, hockey fans. This should be special. Puck drop, 8 o'clock. I'm Chris Horace. Playoff Fever continues next at noon.
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1: Here's Norfolk's three-day forecast from the MyFM Weather Center. A mix of sun and clouds today with a high of 25. Tonight, a few clouds, low of 8. Tomorrow, a mainly sunny day with a high of 27. And Thursday, nice and sunny with a high of 29. Today's UV index is 8 or very high. The UV report is brought to you by South Coast Awning, the leading provider of shade in southwestern Ontario. I'm Matt LeBlanc with Norfolk's breaking and local news.

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1: Time for What's Good Norfolk, where we catch up with local newsmakers and people doing interesting things in the community. The Norfolk Harvesters Rugby Club is inviting residents of all ages to give rugby a try as the club continues to grow its program in Waterford. Club President Greg Wise said the Harvesters focus heavily on creating a welcoming atmosphere for players and families.
2: The big thing that we have in Norfolk, we have a big sense of like unity between our teams. We always say that we are not a men's team, we're not a women's team, we are just one club.
1: The club will host a rugby festival at Waterford District High School on June 13th and then a family day celebration on June 20th, which Greg recommends for anyone that's interested in getting involved. More information can be found at the club's social media pages. Hear our full interview right now at norfolktoday.ca. In the newsroom, I'm Jeremy Hall. Norfolk's 3A weather, next.
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7: Here's Norfolk's three-day forecast from the MyFM Weather Center. A mix of sun and clouds today with a high of 25. Tonight, a few clouds, low of 8. Tomorrow, a mainly sunny day with a high of 27. And Thursday, nice and sunny with a high of 29. Today's UV index is 8 or very high. The UV report is brought to you by South Coast Awning, the leading provider of shade in southwestern Ontario. I'm Matt LeBlanc with Norfolk's breaking and local news.

0: My FM in the morning, Jamie Lorena. I know you're excited for this headline. You can't start the day not knowing. New Taylor Swift this Friday.
1: Oh, I...

0: Morning with Jamie and Lorena. 98.9 MyFM. Here's what's happening in Norfolk.
1: Good morning, I'm Matt LeBlanc. Here's what's coming up over the next 48 hours. It's everything that you need to know. Today, cards at the Delhi Legion continues its weekly summer run, taking place from 7 until 10 p.m. at the Delhi branch. Tomorrow, the Waterford Legion is hosting a shish kebab dinner from 5 to 7. Tickets are $14, with sales starting at 5 and serving at 5:30 until sold out. Also tomorrow evening in Simcoe, PFLAG Norfolk County holds its monthly meeting at the Simcoe branch of the Norfolk County Public Library from 6:30 until 8:30. The group provides peer support, education, and advocacy for LGBTQ2S+ individuals, families, and allies in the community. Norfolk's three-day forecast is next.
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5: 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My
1: FM weather. Here's Norfolk's three-day forecast from the MyFM Weather Center. A mix of sun and clouds today with a high of 25. Tonight, a few clouds, low of 8. Tomorrow, a mainly sunny day with a high of 27. And Thursday, nice and sunny with a high of 29. Today's UV index is 8 or very high. The UV report is brought to you by South Coast Awning, the leading provider of shade in southwestern Ontario. I'm Matt LeBlanc with Norfolk's breaking and local news.

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1: It's Tuesday, June the 2nd. A mix of sun and clouds today with a high of 25. Good morning, I'm Matt LeBlanc. Four people are facing charges following separate intimate partner violence investigations conducted by the Norfolk OPP over the course of 2 days. The incidents reported at various locations across the county involve allegations ranging from assault and uttering threats to theft, animal cruelty, and probation violations. Please continue to remind residents that support services are available for anyone experiencing intimate partner violence. Residents are being invited to attend a public rally tomorrow focused on funding for education, healthcare, and other public services. The event takes place at the Brantford and District Labor Center and features speakers including Haldeman Norfolk MPP Bubby and Brady, labor leaders, frontline workers, and community advocates from across the region. The proposed Protecting Ontario's Streets and Communities Act includes changes aimed at reducing delays for vulnerable and police sector record checks. The province's police services could partner with other police services to help process applications faster. Solicitor General Michael Kersner says none of that would be evident to the applicant.
2: Nothing will be evident from the person that's applying. It will be completely seamless, but it means that if they need it to co-opt another police service to help produce the work, it can be done.
1: Kersner said the goal is to make the system simple and seamless for anyone applying. And Food Banks Canada says Canada's employment insurance system is increasingly out of step with today's changing labor market. In its latest poverty report card, the organization argues that EI was designed for full-time single employer jobs, while most Canadians now rely on part-time contract or gig work. The report says eligibility rules based on insurable hours make it harder for many workers to qualify, even if they have steady employment across multiple jobs. In sports, going to the pitch where Canada defeated Uzbekistan 2-0. In a World Cup tune-up match as preparations continue for the upcoming international competition. Looking ahead to tonight in Major League Baseball, the Blue Jays open a road series against the Braves with the first pitch scheduled for 7:15. The Stanley Cup Final also gets underway this evening as the Vegas Golden Knights visit the Carolina Hurricanes for Game 1. Puck drop is set for 8 p.m. I'm Matt LeBlanc with news that keeps you connected to where you live. Norfolk County's three-day weather is next.
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1: Here's Norfolk's three-day forecast from the MyFM Weather Center. A mix of sun and clouds today with a high of 25. Tonight, a few clouds, low of 8. Tomorrow, a mainly sunny day with a high of 27. And Thursday, nice and sunny with a high of 29. Today's UV index is 8 or very high. The UV report is brought to you by South Coast Awning, the leading provider of shade in southwestern Ontario. I'm Matt LeBlanc with Norfolk's breaking and local news.

0: MyFM in the morning, the home of Name That Tune, Family Vacation. We're sending you and the fam $500 towards your getaway this summer. It's going to help you out. Might pay for some gas, maybe a night or two at a stay somewhere, whatever, the food on the go, put on a nice spread. May the cottage, you know, even think of the stuff you could buy for the cottage with $500.
1: Oh, it's wonderful. And that song, the little snippet, the first time we play it is coming up at 10 o'clock this morning. Well, I love canned tomatoes. Real tomatoes have gone up in price a lot. We'll tell you more about that right after Bryan Adams. Never Let You Go on MyFM in the morning.

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1: Good morning, I'm Jeremy Hall. Time for What's Good, Norfolk, where we catch up with local newsmakers and people doing interesting things in the community. The Norfolk Harvesters Rugby Club has been growing the game in Norfolk since 2002, offering programs for players as young as four right through to adults. Coordinator Howard Wise says younger players start with flag rugby to learn the fundamentals, with contact only introduced at the U12 level. He adds rugby may look tough, but it's no rougher than many other sports.
2: Rugby has a little bit of a bad rap with that, but there's a lot of safety involved in like how we teach people to tackle and go.

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1: The club's home field is behind Waterford District High School, and the community is invited to check things out on June 13th as the club hosts a rugby festival where all age groups will be playing. 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In the newsroom, I'm Jeremy Hall. Norfolk's three-day weather, next.
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7: Here's Norfolk's three-day forecast from the MyFM Weather Center. A mix of sun and clouds today with a high of 25. Tonight, a few clouds, low of 8. Tomorrow, a mainly sunny day with a high of 27. And Thursday, nice and sunny with a high of 29. Today's UV index is 8 or very high. The UV report is brought to you by South Coast Awning, the leading provider of shade in southwestern Ontario. I'm Matt LeBlanc with Norfolk's breaking and local news.

0: 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Here's what's happening in Norfolk.
1: Good morning, I'm Matt LeBlanc. Here's what's coming up over the next 48 hours. It's everything that you need to know. Today, cards at the Delhi Legion continues its weekly summer run, taking place from 7 until 10 p.m. at the Delhi branch. Tomorrow, the Waterford Legion is hosting a shish kebab dinner from 5 to 7. Tickets are $14, with sales starting at 5 and serving at 5:30 until sold out. Also tomorrow evening in Simcoe, PFLAG Norfolk County holds its monthly meeting at the Simcoe branch of the Norfolk County Public Library from 6:30 until 8:30. The group provides peer support, education, and advocacy for LGBTQ2S+ individuals, families, and allies in the community. Norfolk's three-day forecast is next.
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1: Here's Norfolk's three-day forecast from the MyFM Weather Center. A mix of sun and clouds today with a high of 25. Tonight, a few clouds, low of 8. Tomorrow, a mainly sunny day with a high of 27. And Thursday, nice and sunny with a high of 29. Today's UV index is 8 or very high. The UV report is brought to you by South Coast Awning, the leading provider of shade in southwestern Ontario. I'm Matt LeBlanc with Norfolk's breaking and local news.

0: My FM on a Tuesday morning. We've got lots to do, lots of great music on the way. We'll be playing the Family Vacation Name That Tune. Of course, we've got $500 each week of the month to give away. Five songs, one playlist, $500. Stick around. We'll be playing that later this hour. You've just got to guess the tune. But for now, a good reason to try and get along with people, friends, family, co-workers, even strangers and people on the internet, if you can do that, because grudges can be held for a long time. How long, you wonder? Well, look at history, first of all. That'll tip you off. But if we lived as long as tortoises, we probably wouldn't want to be holding grudges. Two giant tortoises in a zoo have been beefing every single day for 120 years. According to the staff at this zoo in Austria, this has become so notorious that visitors come just for their feeding time arguments every day. And this all stems back to a single day 120 years ago when one of the tortoises stole a head of lettuce from the other one. 120 years, these tortoises haven't let this go. And when the food comes out, they get in each other's faces big time. I can understand that, especially if it was my favorite food, which isn't lettuce. I guess we're just lucky these aren't Ninja Turtles or things could get ugly. 120 days, these tortoises have been fighting over that one stolen head of lettuce. Zookeepers come and go, but the tortoises keep fighting. Back into a MyFM music mix in just a minute, and a look at what's going on into June on MyFM at Work.
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1: Labor groups, education workers, healthcare staff, and community advocates will gather in Brantford tomorrow to raise concerns about funding for Ontario's public services. The Norfolk OPP say that four individuals are facing charges following separate intimate partner violence investigations over a two-day period at multiple locations across the county. And Food Banks Canada says Canada's employment insurance system is no longer keeping pace with modern work patterns. In the latest poverty report card, the organization argues current eligibility rules disadvantage workers in part-time, contract, and gig-based jobs who may not meet the insurable hour thresholds. I'm Matt LeBlanc. Everything that matters in Norfolk County, you'll hear it right here, then see it at norfolktoday.ca. Your three-day weather is next.
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0: The second day of June 2026, you always know you're into a new month because your bank fees come out and $18 mysteriously disappears. It's Adam Weeks here with you. Glad to be in the month of June. Very excited for road trips. I've got a few plans this summer. A music festival or two with some camping. A road trip to New Brunswick. And you know what road trips need? Playlists. Vacations, summer playlists, they're made for each other. Money. It costs money to go anywhere and do anything. And we're playing our summer playlist for you through the days, each day. And we've got $500 for four weekly winners to put towards your summer vacation. You hear these song plays. We play them all through the day. Take note, because there's a different tune you got to guess each day. 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Keep track of them. And at the end of the week on your Friday, you enter the songs at our website for your chance at that $500 to get you off on your way into a vacation. And I have a feeling you're going to know what this one is. Here is your Tuesday family vacation. Name that tune clip. Hey, I just met you, and this is crazy. 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And the winner will be announced each Monday morning before the next week begins.
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0: My FM at Work, Adam Weeks with you. It feels like it's always awards show time, doesn't it? There's always something going on. And coming up on this year's Tony Awards, because it's the 30th anniversary, Queen Latifah and Pink will headline a special tribute to the Broadway musical Chicago. Of course, Queen Latifah was Mama Morton in the 2002 film adaptation, and Pink was part of the soundtrack. It looks like it'll be a big show, but the Tonys always are. You know, you're celebrating live on-stage musicals. You're probably going to have some pretty big on-stage musicals. Now, stick around with us. Of course, we are playing the MyFM Family Vacation. 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All you have to do is gather up each day's tune and enter them at the end of the week.
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1: The Huron Farm Workers Ministry received $19,100 from 100 women who care in Norfolk to support migrant agricultural workers across Norfolk County. The Norfolk County OPP are investigating an early morning break and enter at a business on Front Road in Port Rowan. That break-in resulted in the theft of approximately $10,000 worth of merchandise and cash. And the Ontario government is proposing new measures aimed at improving student safety for those with medical conditions such as epilepsy, diabetes, asthma, and severe allergies. The changes would standardize school care plans, expand training requirements for staff, and strengthen expectations for field trips in transportation safety. I'm Al LeBlanc. Everything that matters in Norfolk County, you'll hear it right here and then see it at norfolktoday.ca. Your three-day weather is next.
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0: Norfolk's 98.9 of MyFM. We're coming up this Friday on the Long Point Lions Charity Auction at the Port Rowan Community Center on College Avenue in Port Rowan. 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
0: Coming up, we'll be playing Family Vacation Name That Tune for $500 each week towards your vacation with Laura Earle. She'll have that song of the day for you. And the news is coming up at noon. Adam Weeks back on your Wednesday tomorrow at 10 a.m.

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1: It's Tuesday, June the 2nd, a mix of sun and clouds today. Good afternoon, I'm Matt LeBlanc. The Norfolk OPP are asking for your help following a break and enter at a business in Port Rowan. Police say a suspect forced their way into a Front Road business shortly after 5 a.m. yesterday and stole approximately $10,000 worth of merchandise, along with an undisclosed amount of cash. Investigators believe that the suspect arrived in a white 2025 or 2026 GMC SUV before fleeing the area. We have a photo of that vehicle up on our website. That is norfolktoday.ca. A little-known Norfolk charity is getting a big boost. The Huron Farm Workers Ministry has received $19,100 from 100 women who care in Norfolk. The funding will help provide migrant workers with essentials like food, clothing, hygiene products, blankets, and winter gear while they work in the region. Have you registered for this year's Hike for Hospice? The community fundraiser is now in its fifth year and has become one of the organization's largest events, drawing more than 200 participants last year. Executive Director Andrea Binkley said the event is designed to be accessible for everyone.
2: It's 5 kilometers. And it's an easy, gentle walk around the lake and then back to the park. So it's no pressure at all. Just come and enjoy the day and the sunshine.
1: Participants will gather this Sunday at Silver Lake Park in Port Dover at 10 a.m. with the walk beginning at 11. And the Ontario government is proposing new measures aimed at improving safety for students with medical conditions such as epilepsy, diabetes, asthma, and severe allergies. Proposed changes would standardize care plans across school boards, expand requirements for field trips and school transportation, and provide more consistent staff training. 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
1: Here's Norfolk's 3-day forecast from the MyFM Weather Center. A mix of sun and clouds today with a high of 25, UV index of 8 or very high. Tonight, a few clouds, low of 8. Tomorrow, mainly sunny, high of 27. And Thursday, sunny with a high of 29. I'm Matt LeBlanc with Norfolk's breaking and local news.

0: Have we got a great way to get you ready for summer. It is Laura. 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If you're trying to gather some ideas for a fun family vacation this summer, don't forget to add playing our family vacation Name That Tune contest to your to-do list. Every weekday, we will be playing a short clip from a song you know. 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Take a listen to today's song. Hey, I just met you. Okay, get the entire family in on this one. Make sure everybody is helping to keep track. Maybe everyone at the office helps out. Make sure you do not miss any songs for your chance to win $500 each week toward your family fun this summer.
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0: You have got to be good at multitasking when you can plan the celebrity wedding of the decade and also have time to write a new song for a movie soundtrack. It's Laura. This is My FM at Work. It's a nice palate cleanser, I think, for the Swifties to press pause on their wedding detective work and to figure out all the Easter eggs that were dropped leading up to Taylor Swift's announcement yesterday that she will be featured on the fifth Toy Story film's soundtrack. She's got an original song titled I Knew It, I Knew You, coming out on June 5th. Taylor's not new to animation. She voiced the role of Audrey in the 2012 film The Lorax. She played herself in Disney's animated short series Take Two with Phineas and Ferb. Buzz and Woody are going to take on a new threat in this new movie, the threat of technology to childhood. Toy Story 5 is going to be out June 19th. Coming up next, what ice cream flavor do you wish had never disappeared?
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13: Here's Norfolk's three-day forecast from the MyFM Weather Center. A mix of sun and clouds today with a high of 25, UV index of 8 or very high. Tonight, a few clouds, low of 8.

0: What is the ice cream flavor that you loved that you can no longer find? It's Laura. This is MyFM, your at work and at home station. Today is National Rocky Road Ice Cream Day, which got me thinking, can we still get Rocky Road ice cream? I don't know if I see it that much anymore. It was one of my favorites as a kid, along with Heavenly Hash. I loved Heavenly Hash. You do not see it anymore. My dad's favorite, Tiger Tail, the black licorice with the orange stripe, apparently unique to Canada. It was a Canadian creation. Gone. My mom loved rum and raisin. You're not going to find that anywhere anymore. What is that flavor of ice cream you remember that you loved and you haven't seen it in ages? Coming up next, how could you leave 12 pizzas in an Uber?
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0: Hey, it's Laura. Coming up next, Uber tells us the most unusual items that have been left in their vehicles this past year. And later in the show, we talk pet safety in the summertime.

0: all forgetful every once in a while. I don't have a leg to stand on as we enter month 4 of Laura's missing computer glasses. But I don't think I would misplace a 15-pound frozen turkey during a car ride. It's Laura. 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Uber has listed their annual Lost and Found Index, revealing the most common items left behind by Canadian riders and the most unusual ones. And, the common ones are ones we expect. Cell phone, wallet, maybe a bag. Those are always at the top of the list. The ones that you don't think are at the top of the list, a full set of goalie pads, a violin, 2 humidifiers, and a 15-pound frozen turkey, and 10 pizzas. How can you leave 10 pizzas behind? Most forgetful place? Saskatoon and Regina. The days when most things are left behind? Yeah, Saturday, November 1st, right after Halloween, and January 1st, right after New Year's Eve. Totally makes sense. I wonder if they've got my glasses. Coming up next. You always think in the movies it's going to be, is there a doctor on board? But what about, is there a pianist around?
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5: Here's Norfolk's three-day forecast from the MyFM Weather Center. A mix of sun and clouds today with a high of 25, UV index of 8 or very high. Tonight, a few clouds, low of 8. Tomorrow, mainly sunny, high of 27. And Thursday, sunny with a high of 29. I'm Matt LeBlanc with Norfolk's breaking and local news.

0: You always think when an emergency happens, somebody's going to ask, is there a doctor in the house? Not, is there somebody who can play piano in the house? It's Laura. This is MyFM. You're at work and at home station. Well, that was absolutely the case this past weekend when a production of La La Land in concert had to stop halfway through and ask if anyone in the crowd knew how to sight read music and play piano. Apparently, the pianist who had been there fell ill, and they were desperate to keep the show going. So a 21-year-old university student named Sterling Nassa was volunteered by his friend to go up on stage and lend a hand. It's quite fitting because the movie itself is about an up-and-coming actress and a jazz musician who are trying to forge their careers in Los Angeles. And the young man who got volunteered did a great job, apparently. He said that he was with an amazing orchestra with a 2-time Academy Award-winning conductor, so he just enjoyed it. Congratulations to him. Good for him for doing it. Coming up next, keeping our pets safe this summer.
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0: Hey, it's Laura. Coming up next, Environment Canada swears we're going to have hot, sticky weather soon, so it is time for some refreshers about keeping your pets safe in the heat.

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0: With the hot and sticky weather just around the corner, it's always a great time to review those pet safety tips for summer. It's Laura. This is MyFM, your at work and at home station. First rule right out of the gate before you leave the yard, check the pavement. Is it too hot for your pet's paws? Kind of rule of thumb is to put your back of your hand down on the pavement for 7 seconds. If it's too hot for your skin, it is too hot for their paws. Some ones that we all know, making sure you schedule walks around the heat. Don't go for as long a walk. Some pets actually need sunscreen. If they have got pink skin or white fur, they are vulnerable, and there is pet safe sunscreen out there you can use. Making sure they've always got fresh water, not leaving them out in the heat or in the sun. If you don't have a cool spot to have them, then at least finding some shade. Pet life jackets are important, and of course, never ever leaving them in a car. Just some of the things to keep in mind to have a safe and happy summer with your furry friends. Up next, another MyFM Music Mix.
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1: Labor groups, education workers, healthcare staff, and community advocates will gather in Brantford tomorrow to raise concerns about funding for Ontario's public services. The Norfolk OPP say that four individuals are facing charges following separate intimate partner violence investigations over a two-day period at multiple locations across the county. And Food Banks Canada says Canada's employment insurance system is no longer keeping pace with modern work patterns. In the latest poverty report card, the organization argues current eligibility rules disadvantage workers in part-time, contract, and gig-based jobs who may not meet the insurable hour thresholds. I'm Matt LeBlanc. Everything that matters in Norfolk County, you'll hear it right here, then see it at norfolktoday.ca. Your three-day weather is next.
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4: Here's Norfolk's three-day forecast from the MyFM Weather Center. A mix of sun and clouds today with a high of 25, UV index of 8 or very high. Tonight, a few clouds, low of 8. Tomorrow, mainly sunny, high of 27. And Thursday, sunny with a high of 29. I'm Matt LeBlanc with Norfolk's breaking and local news.

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3: 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It's a beautiful thing.
0: That's my time for today. Thanks so much for listening, everybody. I'm Laura Earle, signing off on this Tuesday afternoon. Make sure you stay with us because we do have a snippet of a song coming up in our MyFM Family Vacation Name That Tune contest.

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0: FM, you're at work and at home station. Good afternoon, this is Steve Gregory. One of the nice things of living in a great, big, beautiful country is whatever weather you want, you will find. Record cold on the East Coast this morning. New Brunswick, Nova Scotia, Newfoundland had temperatures as low as -4. Manitoba, Saskatchewan have heat advisories on. And Calgary and Edmonton under heavy rainfall warnings. As for us, the entire week looks fabulous. Doesn't get much better than this. Might be watching the hockey game outside tonight.
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1: The Huron Farm Workers Ministry received $19,100 from 100 Women Who Care Norfolk to support migrant agricultural workers across Norfolk County. The Norfolk County OPP are investigating an early morning break and enter at a business on Front Road in Port Rowan. That break-in resulted in the theft of approximately $10,000 worth of merchandise and cash. And the Ontario government is proposing new measures aimed at improving student safety for those with medical conditions such as epilepsy, diabetes, asthma, and severe allergies. The changes would standardize school care plans, expand training requirements for staff, and strengthen expectations for field trips and transportation safety. I'm Matt LeBlanc. Everything that matters in Norfolk County, you'll hear it right here and then see it at norfolktoday.ca. Your three-day weather is next.
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0: MyFM in the afternoon. This is Steve Gregory. Day two of the MyFM family vacation. Name that tune. Hopefully you're following along. Hopefully you're figuring them out. Every day a different song clip. Figure out all five. Get them into us on Friday for your chance at $500 towards your family's summer vacation this year. Have a winner every week in June. Nothing like looking forward to the family vacation. In fact, it's even better if you figure these things out as a family. You want to find out when you can hear the clips? We've got them listed on our website. But we will also play them randomly from time to time, like now.
1: Hey, I just met you, and this is crazy.
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0: 4 o'clock. Here's what's happening in Norfolk.
1: A few clouds tonight with a low of 8. Good afternoon, I'm Jeremy Hall. Norfolk OPP are asking for the public's help following a break and enter at a business in Port Rowan. Police say a suspect forced entry into a Front Road business shortly before 5 a.m. yesterday and stole approximately $10,000 worth of merchandise, along with an undisclosed amount of cash. Investigators believe the suspect arrived in a white 2025 or 2026 GMC SUV before fleeing the area. We have a photo of the vehicle on our website, norfolktoday.ca. The race for Norfolk County Mayor continues to grow ahead of the 2026 municipal election. Keith Milner has officially entered the mayoral contest, joining Doug Brunton, Noel Height, Ken Hewitt, and Ryus Reeves in seeking the county's top job. The municipal election is scheduled for October 2026, with nominations remaining open for prospective candidates. The Norfolk Harvesters Rugby Club is inviting residents of all ages to give rugby a try as the club continues to grow its programs in Waterford. Club President Greg Wise said the Harvesters focus heavily on creating a welcoming atmosphere for players and families.
2: The big thing that we have in Norfolk, we have a big sense of unity between our teams. We always say that we are not a men's team, we're not a women's team, we are just one club.
1: The club will host a rugby festival at Waterford District High School on June 13th and then a family day celebration on June 20th, which Greg recommends for anyone interested in getting involved. In sports, here's Kennedy Freeman with Playoff Fever, supported by Queensway Tire Service and DeMeyer's Simco Honda.
3: Puck drops on game one of the Stanley Cup final tonight in Raleigh, and it's expected to be electric. The Carolina Hurricanes are back on hockey's biggest stage for the first time since 2006, with fans waiting nearly two decades for this moment. They welcome the Vegas Golden Knights, who are also chasing down that second cup in franchise history. With a sold-out arena and a long-awaited return to the final, I'm sure we can expect a loud and potentially emotional start to the series. I'm Kennedy Freeman. Playoff Fever returns tomorrow morning at 8 o'clock.
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1: Here's Norfolk's 3-day forecast from the MyFM Weather Center. A few clouds tonight with a low of 8. Tomorrow, mainly sunny with a high of 27. And Thursday will remain sunny with a high of 28. I'm Jeremy Hall with Norfolk's breaking and local news.

0: FM. This is Steve Gregory on your Tuesday. Apparently, when we take Ubers, we're pretty forgetful. Ubers released their list for this year. Phones, wallets, and bags top the list. But there is some bizarre stuff that people leave behind. Not sure how. Including a 15-pound frozen turkey, aquarium fish and supplies, a violin, a full set of goalie pads, and two humidifiers. Most forgetful people in Canada, Saskatoon and Regina. Least forgetful, Ottawa, Toronto, and Calgary. And not surprisingly, one of the most forgetful days, January 1st, right after New Year's Eve celebrations. Apparently, we've got to start leaving things on our lap when we take an Uber.
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0: 5M in the afternoon. This is Steve Gregory. Well, if you're hankering for some new Taylor Swift music, you will not have to wait long. She announced she's going to be featured in the Toy Story 5 soundtrack with an original song called I Knew It, I Knew You. Says she's adored the character since she was 5 years old when she watched her first Toy Story movie. Toy Story 5, set to hit theaters June 19th. Tom Hanks, Tim Allen will be back as Woody and Buzz. But you won't have to wait until June 19th for Taylor's music. That will be released on Friday.
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6: Here's Norfolk's 3-day forecast from the MyFM Weather Center. A few clouds tonight with a low of 8. Tomorrow, mainly sunny with a high of 27. And Thursday will remain sunny with a high of 28. I'm Jeremy Hall with Norfolk's breaking and local news.

0: 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And tomorrow it's the hard workers at Leslin Lewis's office on Robinson Street. Got the entry from Melissa. We thank you for that. Hope you all enjoy your free lunch tomorrow.
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0: 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What you need to do to feel younger than your age. And finally, it's the NHL Finals. My-

0: It's 5 o'clock. Here's what's happening in Norfolk.
1: A few clouds tonight with a low of 8. Good afternoon, I'm Jeremy Hull. Four people are facing charges following separate intimate partner violence investigations conducted by Norfolk OPP over a two-day period. The incidents reported at various locations across the county involved allegations ranging from assault and uttering threats to theft, animal cruelty, and probation violations. Police continue to remind residents that support services are available for anyone experiencing intimate partner violence. A coalition of labor groups, education workers, healthcare staff, and community advocates are hosting a rally in Brantford tomorrow. Organizers say years of underfunding have strained schools, hospitals, and community services across Brant, Haldimand, and Norfolk. The event will take place at the Brantford and District Labor Center. The Ontario government has introduced new legislation aimed at strengthening public safety and giving police more tools to fight crime across the province. Solicitor General Michael Kersner said the province is cracking down on precursor chemicals used to make dangerous drugs.
2: We want to target the precursors to really bad drugs like fentanyl and carfentanil. And we want to hold commercial landlords to account if a commercial landlord knowingly rents space to people who are engaging in a criminal activity and producing illegal drugs.
1: The legislation also includes measures targeting human trafficking, illegal tow truck activity, and more. And Food Banks Canada says Canada's employment insurance system is increasingly out of step with today's changing labor market. In its latest poverty report card, the organization argues that EI was designed for full-time single-employer jobs, while more Canadians now rely on part-time, contract, or gig work. The report says eligibility rules based on insurable hours makes it harder for many workers to qualify, even when they've had steady employment across multiple jobs. In sports, Game 1 of the Stanley Cup Final goes tonight between the Golden Knights and Hurricanes. The NBA Final begins tomorrow between the Knicks and Spurs. And in baseball, the Jays are in Atlanta tonight. The next time you're scrolling through your phone, visit norfolktoday.ca and see what Norfolk is talking about. 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
6: Canada's main stock index climbed to a record high today, while U.S. markets also advanced, supported by strength in financial and energy shares, continued optimism around AI investments, and signs of resilience in the U.S. economy despite ongoing concerns over Middle East tensions. The S&P/TSX Composite Index was up 435 points to 35,169. In New York, the Dow Jones Industrial Average was up 229 points to 51,308. The S&P 500 Index was up 10 points to 7,610, while the Nasdaq Composite gained 7 points to close at 27,094. The Canadian dollar traded for 72.26 cents U.S. compared with 72.25 cents on Monday. The crude oil contract was up $1.39 U.S. to $93.55 per barrel, while the price of gold was up $12.80 U.S. to close at $4,519.10 an ounce. 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
1: Here's Norfolk's three-day forecast from the MyFM Weather Center. A few clouds tonight with a low of 8. Tomorrow, mainly sunny with a high of 27. And Thursday will remain sunny with a high of 28. I'm Jeremy Hall with Norfolk's breaking and local news.

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0: 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This is Steve Gregory on your Tuesday. 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

0: 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This is Steve Gregory. Now, do you feel older than your years? You're probably not sleeping very well. According to a new study, people who feel older than their chronological age had lower overall sleep health and lower sleep regularity. Sleep is essential to health, but there's a few factors, including how long you sleep, the quality of your sleep, and going to bed and getting up at the same time every morning. Miss out on any of those? Your daytime functioning will be impaired, along with your overall health. You want to feel younger, feel more alert, try to get a good night's sleep.
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10: Here's Norfolk's 3-day forecast from the MyFM Weather Center. A few clouds tonight with a low of 8. Tomorrow, mainly sunny with a high of 27. And Thursday will remain sunny with a high of 28. I'm Jeremy Hall with Norfolk's breaking and local news.

0: FM in the afternoon. This is Steve Gregory. Well, here we are, June, finally getting around to the Stanley Cup Finals. Vegas Golden Knights and Carolina Hurricanes. Each have won before. The Knights did it in 2023, Hurricanes in 2006. And they are slight favorites this time around. Got Carolina as a minus 155. The Golden Knights at a plus 125. So close, but the Golden Knights are underdogs. We'll see how it all plays out. Game one tonight at 8 o'clock. And then if you're making plans, next two games are Thursday and Saturday.
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0: 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That's it for me. Emily, all set to go to take care of your Tuesday night next.

0: 6 o'clock. Here's what's happening in Norfolk.
1: A few clouds tonight with a low of 8. Good evening, I'm Jeremy Hall. Norfolk OPP are asking for the public's help following a break and enter at a business in Port Rowan. Police say a suspect forced entry into a Front Road business shortly before 5 a.m. yesterday and stole approximately $10,000 worth of merchandise, along with an undisclosed amount of cash. Investigators believe the suspect arrived in a white 2025 or 2026 GMC SUV before fleeing the area. We have a photo of the vehicle on our website, norfolktoday.ca. The race for Norfolk County Mayor continues to grow ahead of the 2026 municipal election. Keith Milner has officially entered the mayoral contest, joining Doug Brunton, Noel Height, Ken Hewitt, and Ryus Reeves in seeking the county's top job. The municipal election is scheduled for October 2026, with nominations remaining open for prospective candidates. The Norfolk Harvesters Rugby Club is inviting residents of all ages to give rugby a try as the club continues to grow its programs in Waterford. Club President Greg Wise said the Harvesters focus heavily on creating a welcoming atmosphere for players and families.
2: The big thing that we have in Norfolk, we have a big sense of like unity between our teams. We always say that we are not a men's team, we're not a women's team, we are just one club.
1: The club will host a rugby festival at Waterford District High School on June 13th and then a family day celebration on June 20th, which Greg recommends for anyone interested in getting involved. And a little-known Norfolk charity is getting a big boost. The Huron Farmworkers Ministry has received $19,100 from 100 Women Who Care Norfolk. The funding will help provide migrant farm workers with essentials like food, clothing, hygiene products, blankets, and winter gear while they work in the region. In sports, Game 1 of the Stanley Cup Final goes tonight between the Golden Knights and Hurricanes. The NBA Final begins tomorrow between the Knicks and Spurs. And in baseball, the Jays are in Atlanta tonight. The next time you're scrolling through your phone, visit norfolktoday.ca and see what Norfolk is talking about. 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
1: Here's Norfolk's 3-day forecast from the MyFM Weather Center. A few clouds tonight with a low of 8. Tomorrow, mainly sunny with a high of 27. And Thursday will remain sunny with a high of 28. I'm Jeremy Hall with Norfolk's breaking and local news.

0: MyFM, your out working at home station. Hey, it is Emily. On the show today, we'll be talking family vacation, plus Taylor Swift being in Toy Story 5, and we'll also be talking about some lost and found items. Not too sure how people forget these items, but apparently they do. That's all on the way right here on MyFM.
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1: Here's Norfolk's three-day forecast from the MyFM Weather Center. A few clouds tonight with a low of 8. Tomorrow, mainly sunny with a high of 27. And Thursday will remain sunny with a high of 28. I'm Jeremy Hall with Norfolk's breaking and local news.

0: 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Hey, it is Emily. Well, coming up, we want to send you and your family some cash to go on that family vacation road trip. $500 could be yours at the end of this week if you correctly make sure you keep track of all five songs. So yesterday we had song number one. Here is song number two. Hey, I just met you. So jot that song down at the end of the week on Friday. You're going to submit those songs. Then you'll get put into a draw to win a weekly prize of $500. So that can go towards a road trip, which, by the way, we've kind of made it pretty simple for you to have a road trip planned out anyways. 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
0: Coming up, we are going to take a look at some interesting lost and found items. That is on the way after 7 o'clock.

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0: My FM, it is Emily. We're taking a look at some items that people have forgotten behind in an Uber. And I'm really confused by two specific items. And some people actually guessed this. A mini fridge. And another one, though, was a dishwasher. I feel like those are pretty large items that you would have had to lug to the Uber to begin with. So how do you even forget that behind there? I can see forgetting those typical things like your cell phone, your wallet, a purse, things like that. But a dishwasher and a mini fridge, I honestly just don't understand. Coming up, we are going to take a look at some other wacky headlines.
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5: Here's Norfolk's three-day forecast from the MyFM Weather Center. A few clouds tonight with a low of 8, tomorrow mainly sunny with a high of 27, and Thursday will remain sunny with a high of 28. I'm Jeremy Hall with Norfolk's breaking and local news.

0: MyFM, your out working at home station. It's Emily. Well, this is a wacky headline that I read, and it's a new study. And you know, sometimes studies are weird. I don't know how people come up with these things. However, it says that if you are wearing lavender or have a lavender air freshener, that people will actually trust you some more. So if you're looking to come across as trustworthy, keep in mind the scent lavender. Interesting. I wonder, do you feel like that makes you trust people more? A certain scent, if they smell a certain way? I mean, warm weather on the way. I feel like deodorant smelling good goes a long way. Just saying.
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